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Good morning, everybody. Sabah al khair, and ismi Habiba. My name is Habiba, and I'll be your host for the Praise Hour this morning on Passion Radio, joined with Selavi. And I hope you're ready for a beautiful morning of worship, praise, and just thanksgiving to the

We have listened together to O Death by Mercy Me. For the Good News verse of the day today, Proverbs 1 verse 7 says, "The fear of the Lord is the beginning of knowledge. Fools despise wisdom and instruction." بالعربي من أمثال 1:7 بتقول مخافة الرب رأس المعرفة أما الجاهلون فيحترقون الحكمة والأدب. And I love this verse so much. It really reminds us that the fear of the Lord is the beginning of knowledge and the beginning of wisdom. And now we will listen together to All Because of Mercy by Casting Crowns.

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احنا سمعنا مع بعض تاني بتخليني كل بالصليب by better life from ministry time this week. We're reading from Proverbs and today I want to read with you Proverbs 3 and it's titled Trust in the Lord with all your heart. And it says, my son, do not forget my teaching, but let your heart keep my commandments. For length of days and years of life and peace they will add to you. Let not steadfast love and faithfulness forsake you. Bind them around your neck, write them on the tablet of your heart, so you will find favor and get success in the sight of God and man. Trust in the Lord with all your heart and do not lean on your own understanding. In all your ways acknowledge him and he will make straight your paths. Be not wise in your own eyes. Fear the Lord and turn away from evil. It will be healing to your flesh and refreshment to your bones. Honor the Lord with your wealth and with the first fruits of all your produce. Then your barns will be filled with plenty and your vats will be bursting with wine. My son, do not despise the Lord's discipline or be weary of his reproof. For the Lord reproves him whom he loves, as a father the son in whom he delights. Blessed is the one who finds wisdom and the one who gets understanding. For the gain from her is better than gain from silver, and her profit better than gold. She is more precious than jewels, and nothing you desire can compare with her. Long life is in her right hand. In her left hand are riches and honor. Her ways are ways of pleasantness, and all her paths are peace. She is a tree of life to those who lay hold of her. Those who hold fast are called blessed. The Lord by wisdom founded the earth. By understanding he established the heavens. By his knowledge the deeps broke open and the clouds dropped down the dew. My son, do not lose sight of these. Keep sound wisdom and discretion. They will be life for your soul and adornment for your neck. They will walk on your way securely, and your foot will not stumble. If you lie down, you will not be afraid. When you lie down, your sleep will be sweet. Do not be afraid of sudden terror or the ruin of the wicked when it comes, for the Lord will be your confidence and will keep your foot from being caught. Do not withhold good from those whom it is you, when it is in your power to do it. Do not say to your neighbor, go and come again tomorrow and I will give it, when you have it with you. Do not plan evil against your neighbor who dwells trustingly beside you. Do not contend with a man for no reason when he has done you no harm. Do not envy a man of violence and do not choose any of his ways, for the devious person is an abomination to the Lord, but the upright are in his confidence. The Lord's curse is on the house of the wicked, but he blesses the dwelling of the righteous. Toward the scorners he is scornful, but to the humble he gives favor. The wise will inherit honor, but fools get disgrace. I hope this spoke to your heart today, and now we will listen together to You Can Let Go by Jordan Jansen.

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We have listened together to Lord It Feels Good by Toby Mac. And friends, as the hour is coming to an end, Colossians 3:13 says, bear with each other and forgive one another. If any of you has a grievance against someone, forgive as the Lord forgave you. I pray that this speaks to your heart today, reminds you of the Lord's goodness and grace and the forgiveness that is found in Jesus, and that we're able to do the same for other people around us. And now we will listen together to Word of Life by Jeremy Camp. I hope you have a restful rest of your day and a peaceful rest of your evening. This was Habiba, and remember, you are very, very

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1: Thank you, Amy. Today's weather, a mixture of cloudiness and sunshine during the morning, will give way to cloudy skies this afternoon. A stray shower or thunderstorm possible. The high should be about 83. For tonight, partly cloudy skies with a chance of thunderstorms. The low should be about 62. It's 60 in Farmington. Shiprock has 62. Bayfield 55 degrees, Durango 54, Pagosa Springs 53, Cortez 59, Monticello, Utah 58, Cuba, New Mexico 58, Gallup has 58 degrees as well, and Window Rock, Arizona at 56 degrees. Let's move on to the Middle East and North Africa for their temperatures in their language. درجة الحرارة المئوية في القاهرة 37, تونس 29, الجزائر 28, كاسابلانكا 29, اسكندرية 28, أسوان 45, عمان 33, المنيا 37, شارم الشيخ 37, ودبي 34. That's your weather forecast and your temperatures from the four corners of the United States to the four corners of the world, underwritten by Integrated IT. Call Matt Bowman at 505-801-9151. That's 505-801-9151. 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
4: 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For his compassions never fail. 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Great is your faithfulness. 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They are new every morning. Great is your faithfulness. Our Good News Verse, sponsored by Desert View Funeral Home in Shiprock, bringing us good news on the radio every morning at this time. Thank you, Desert View.

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4: And Chick-fil-A bringing us the Bible question this morning. Let's open to the book of Luke, chapter 19, verse 2 and 3. The book of Luke, chapter 19, verse 2 and 3. I'm going to ask you a question here real quick about Zacchaeus, the tax collector. All right, the book of Luke, chapter 19, verse 2 and 3. Listen carefully. You got to be first with the correct answer in order to win the Chick-fil-A meal. I want to know what physical characteristic initially hindered Zacchaeus from seeing Jesus. What physical characteristic literally hindered Zacchaeus from seeing Jesus? Do you know? You got to be first with the correct answer in order to win the Chick-fil-A meal at 505-327-7202. 505-327-7202. Time is running out. Here we go.

Make It Well. That's music here from Mercy Me on Passion Radio. Good morning, and how are you this morning? In the middle of the Bible question, Luke 19, that's chapter 19, verse 2 and 3, and it has to do with Zacchaeus. And your question one more time, this is your last chance now. What physical characteristic initially hindered Zacchaeus from seeing Jesus? According to the book of Luke, chapter 19, verse 2 and 3, what is the correct answer? 505-327-7202, 505-327-7202, your chance to win a Chick-fil-A meal. And time is running out. Here we go.

0: Worthy of It All. Music from C.C. Winans here on Passion Radio. Hey, Rosie, good morning. How are you?
1: Good morning. I'm doing just fine. Hope good. You're doing well.
0: Yeah. Hey, Rosie, I've known you for decades, and you've been listening for decades.
1: Yeah, since you opened up the radio station, I guess.
0: Yeah, the very first day you were right there listening to Passion Radio. Of course, at that time, we simply called it KPCL, and now Passion Radio has grown into a network, and you can hear it all over the four corners and beyond. And Rosie, tell us a little bit about yourself. I know who you are, but tell everybody else.
1: I live in Bloomfield. I attend Bloomfield Assembly of God Church. It's a very good church. If anybody's looking for a church, you're welcome to come and visit. And my husband is Tom, and we have been married 54 years.
0: Wow.
1: And I have one daughter and her husband. I got two grandchildren.
0: Wow. How about that? You're blessed. Yeah.
1: I sure am.
0: And why do you listen to Passion Radio, Rosie? Why do you listen?
1: I just love to listen to it. I turn it on everywhere. Actually, my radio wakes me up every morning. But then I have it on while you're on, and I love to hear what the Bible question and possible question. And I just love you guys and your staff. You guys are like family to us.
0: Well, you are family to us, too, by the way, and we love you right back, Rosie. We've been loving you now
1: for
0: 38 years, I think. We've been at it, so,
1: yeah,
0: part of the family. And thank you for listening, Rosie.
1: You're welcome.
0: Yeah,
1: I enjoy it.
0: Yeah, we enjoy having you. Luke 19, verse 2 and 3 gives us the answer, but what is the answer?
1: His stature, his height, he was a very short man.
0: Yes, he was.
1: He had to climb up the sycamore tree to see Jesus. And
0: that's
1: I'm just
0: right.
1: like him because I'm real short, too.
0: Yeah. Yeah. Well, you came up with the correct answer. Congratulations, young lady. You won the Chick-fil-A meal. Yay.
1: Thank you so much. I like Chick-fil-A.
0: Amen.

0: Then on, Jesus began to preach, "Repent of your sins and turn to God, for the kingdom of heaven is near." Matthew 4:17. Just before this happened, John the Baptist was arrested for preaching the Word of God, doing exactly what the Lord had told him to. John was born and raised with the divine purpose of preparing the people for the soon-to-come ministry of the Messiah. He did his job very well. John's message angered many of the religious elite because they thought they were fine just the way they were. He told them they must repent to turn away from all their sin. So the authorities silenced him by locking him up. But right away, Jesus began giving them the exact same message again. Repent and turn from your sin. Repentance has always been a key element of maintaining a strong relationship with God. By our nature, we all sin in a wide variety of ways. We repeat our sins so often, they become habits. But through hearing the Word of God, we realize our sin damages our relationship with Him. We promise to turn from our sin so we may walk with the Lord again. Sadly, the term repent has disappeared from our conversations today, even within the teachings of the church. I'm convinced the lack of repentance is the missing ingredient that is keeping millions of Christians from having the close walk with our Savior they say they desire. It's like trying to bake a cake without any flour. Jesus often spoke of the need for people to repent. I've always been taught that if something's in the Bible, it's important. If it's there twice, you should really pay attention. And if it's in the Scriptures repeatedly, take the time to make sure you understand the role it plays in your eternity. Repentance is mentioned in the New Testament over 50 times. That shows it is a key for both you and me. Repenting opens the door to us seeking restoration with the Redeemer. Jesus didn't just come to save them from their sin. He came to give His life on the cross so we could be forgiven. Then He rose from the grave and returned to heaven again so He could send the Holy Spirit to live within His people.
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0: And here's your Impossible Question this morning. Listen carefully now. 5% of Americans say they have never eaten this brand name food. Now, I want to point you in the right direction. It is something that you mix with water and you put it in the fridge to harden. And it is something that you probably are going to get at a hospital. It is something that let's say you can't chew or anything like that, you're at the hospital, they give it to you to eat. It is something very, and little kids too, you can give it to little kids. What is it that 5%, I can't believe that 5% of Americans say they've never eaten this food. What do you think it is? 505-327-7202. I'll give you another hint, because I think this is going to be tough to do. It begins with the letter J. It begins with the letter J. What do you think that food is? 505-327-7202. 505-327-7202. Here we go.

0: Francesca Berestelli, and He Knows My Name here on Passion Radio and Say Lovey Radio, joining us live this morning from North Africa. And I've got Kendall on the phone. Kendall is 11 years old. Hi, Kendall.
1: Hi.
0: Hi. Tell me about yourself.
1: My name's Kendall. I'm 11 years old. I go to Hills Academy, and I like drawing, and I live with my parents in Farmington, and I have two siblings, a brother and a sister.
0: Uh-huh. How about that? And how long have you been listening to Passion Radio?
1: About since I was like 5 years old.
0: Since you were five, and you're still listening. What is it about Passion Radio you like? Take your time and tell us.
1: I like the music and how, like, whenever you feel something, like, always the right song turns on.
0: Wow. I like that. Kendall, you are so precious. Thank you so much for sharing with us this morning, Kendall. Yeah. So, Kendall, you knew the answer right away, and before you give the answer on the air, just want everybody to know you won the Passion Radio Network sunglasses, T-shirt, and mug, and the Passion Radio Network prize closet. You won all three prizes this morning. So give us the answer. 5% of Americans say they've never eaten this brand name food. What is it?
1: Jell-O.
0: Jell-O, J-E-L-L-O. Remember that little, well, you probably wouldn't, you're too young, but there used to be a little jingle years ago they used to play on TV and radio about Jell-O, and they sing a J-E-L-L-O. I'm not going to sing it for you, but anyway. Yeah, that is the correct answer, Jell-O. Yes, very good. Congratulations, Kendall. You enjoy all your three prizes, okay?
1: Okay.
0: Take care. Bye-bye.

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Good morning, everybody. Sabah al-khir. Ana ismi Habiba. My name is Habiba, and I'll be your host for the Praise Hour this morning on Passion Radio, joined with Selavi. I am so glad you're here with us this morning, and I'm so glad I'm able to be here as well with you. I'm excited to praise the Lord and to give Him praise that He is worthy of, and the honor that He is also worthy of and that is due. I hope you're encouraged. I hope you're excited to praise the Lord. And to just be giving Him all our praise and attention, and for our hearts to be open and our minds to be cleansed, and for our ears to just be listening for His word and what He has to say to us today. We have listened together to Wait For Me by Zach Williams and Ben Fuller. And now we will listen together to Yahweh's Hymn Rava by Quality Time.

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0: We have listened together to Unashamed by Matthew West. And for the good news verse of the day today, it comes from the Deuteronomy 6 verse 5, and it says, "You shall love the Lord your God with all your heart and with all your soul and with all your might." بالعربي هي من تثنية 6:5 بتقول فتحب الرب إلهك من كل قلبك ومن كل نفسك ومن كل قوتك. I hope this is reality in our lives, to love the Lord our God with all our hearts, with every bit of our hearts, with every bit of love that we have would be poured on Jesus, with all our souls, with all our might, with all our affection, with all our devotion would just be poured upon the Lord and it would just belong to Him. And now we will listen together to Your Love by Blessing Ofer.
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We have listened together to Ente el Ileh by Better Life. For ministry time today, it has been on my heart so much, Matthew 25, verses 1 to 13. And it says, "Then the kingdom of heaven will be like ten virgins who took their lamps and went to meet their bridegroom. Five of them were foolish and five were wise. For when the foolish took their lamps, they took no oil with them. But the wise took flasks of oil with their lamps. As the bridegroom was delayed, they all became drowsy and slept. But at midnight, there was a cry. Here is the bridegroom, come out and meet him. Then all those virgins rose and trimmed their lamps, and the foolish said to the wise, give us some of your oil, for our lamps are going out. But the wise answered, saying, since there will not be enough for us and for you, go rather to the dealers and buy for yourselves. And while they were going to buy, the bridegroom came, and those who were ready went in with him into the marriage feast, and the door was shut. Afterward, the other virgins came also, saying, Lord, Lord, open to us. But he answered, truly, truly, truly, I say to you, I do not know you. Watch, therefore, for you know neither the day nor the hour." And these verses have been so much on my heart because I have been praying so much the prayer of give me oil in my lamp. I pray that we are burning for the Lord. I pray that there is a fire in our hearts just burning for him, waiting for his return, waiting for the bridegroom to come for his bride. That is the church. Jesus is coming back. We neither know the day nor the hour. We need to keep our lamps burning. We need to have oil in our lamps. We need to be ready like the five wise virgins. We need to be ready. We need to have oil in our lamps. So pray. Ask the Lord to give you oil to your lamp, to keep you burning for the day that he returns, to keep your fire burning, to relight the fire that burns so strong, to do this and to teach you to be ready, to keep faithful, to be faithful, to be ready for the return of the Lord, for he is coming soon. And now we will listen together to Love's Got Away by Andrew.

We have listened together to Perfectly by Micah Tyler. And friends, as the hour is coming to an end, I wanted to encourage you with John 15:16, and it says, "You did not choose me, but I chose you and appointed you that you should go and bear fruit and that your fruit should abide, so that whatever you ask the Father in my name, he may give it to you." And now we will listen together to "The Lion and the Lamb" by Big Daddy Weave. I hope today was encouraging to you. I hope your heart is encouraged. I hope you have a great, also fantastic rest of your day. This was Habiba, and remember, you are very, very loved.

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1: If you're someone like me who struggles with not getting enough exercise, I found something that's making an impact with not a lot of time invested. Can we find 3 seconds in the day? I'm reading a new report here that says lifting weights for as little as 3 seconds a day can have a positive impact on muscle strength. Now, they say that what you have to do is a single bicep curl at maximum effort, and if you do that every day, there's a 10% increase in muscle strength in just 1 month. 3 seconds? I can find 3 seconds.

I'm Doug, excited to announce that we are, right now, simulcasting on RadioCLV.org, bringing the light of Jesus to the Middle East. 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Sometime.

I'm Doug with another God wink from the Four Corners. This story involves a man who stopped for gas just outside a Gallup with only $7 left in his account. He was grabbing coffee inside when someone anonymously paid for the full tank. That would have been generous enough, but taped to the pump was a note. God knows your needs. He sees you. No one was around. No cameras. Just a full tank and a full heart. A God wink when you least expect it.

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If you've ever felt overlooked, pushed to the side, or just like you're carrying something no one else even notices, this one's for you. I'm Doug on Passion Radio, and there's a woman in the Bible named Hagar. She wasn't powerful, wasn't famous, she wasn't even free. She was a servant, a mom, alone in the wilderness after being cast out. And that's where God met her. Not in a palace, not in a spotlight, in the desert, in her lowest place. She encountered him, and she gave him a name, the God who sees me. Not just sees the crowd, not just sees the strong, sees me. So to every mom who feels invisible, to every woman carrying silent pain, unseen burdens, unspoken prayers, you are seen. You are known. You are loved. God does not overlook the weary. He draws near to them. He doesn't forget the outcast. He calls them by name. And just like Hagar, he meets you right where you are, in the waiting, in the ache, in the in-between, reminding you his eyes never left you. The world may overlook you. God never has. Yeah.

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1: Hey, this is Nate from Elevation Rhythm, and this is the story behind Amazing. Essentially, everything we write about and sing about is about Jesus and how he saved us from what we could not save ourselves from. The odds were stacked against us. Sin was in our hearts. Shame was on our minds. But God came and relieved us from the power and the grip of death. So because of that, we get to sing about God's amazing grace, and we get to sing and dance in freedom because we have been made children of God by the blood of Jesus.

0: amazing.
1: You know, we see a lot of people every day, but for David, it wasn't just a glance. He really saw this man, and that made all the difference.
2: I would go to work every day, and I'd see this homeless guy holding up a sign saying, "Can you help me out?" He would be on the off-ramp every day, holding up a sign. And one day I stopped. I gave him water. He was missing his front teeth. So I took a picture of him. And he was overwhelmed that somebody would even notice him and take a picture of him. He smiled. And I took it to my dentist. And my dentist is a real philanthropist. And I said to him, "This guy, I see him every day on the off-ramp. He really needs help." What he did was he fixed his teeth. He got him into a program. And he was homeless no more. It just made me feel so good because, you know, when I took the picture of him, I knew that the guy had been pretty deep, pretty down, and just to look up and see somebody caring about him. God.

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